We had patches on our britches, but Mama kept us neat. We had food on the table and shoes on our feet. We had food on the table and shoes on our feet.

The German Club in Noreen is bringing you a weekend of beer, live music and lacquer German vibes. 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

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What an entrance on Leicester FM 90.6. This is Doran, your curator of the classics, and today we're going to take a very special trip through some of the greatest songs ever recorded. This week we're dipping into the latest Rolling Stone magazine's list of the 500 greatest songs of all time. I've selected songs from the top 60 of that list for our journey today, and I look forward to playing them for you this morning. Now, when somebody puts together a list of the greatest songs ever recorded, you can be pretty sure that there's going to be a lot of discussion around this. Music, after all, is a personal journey. Your greatest song might be the one that reminds you of your first love, your first car, your school days, or simply a Saturday afternoon when life seemed a whole lot easier. But there's something interesting about a list like this. These are not just songs that sold millions of records. They're songs that changed something. Some changed the way music was written, some changed the way records sounded and were recorded, some spoke about love, heartbreak and freedom, politics or everyday life, and some simply sounded so good that people kept playing them year after year. Coming up in the show today, we have The Beatles, Bob Dylan, Otis Redding, Rolling Stones, Queen, Fleetwood Mac, Bruce Springsteen, Stevie Wonder, Led Zeppelin, Michael Jackson, Prince, Madonna, and plenty, plenty more. Some of these artists, about four of them actually, all have more than one song in the top 60. That alone is an astounding thing, and I'm sure that most of these songs you will know from the very first note. Others may bring back memories you've not thought about in years, and that's exactly what Jukebox Gems is all about. So settle back, turn up the volume and come with me as we find out why these songs have earned their place amongst the greatest ever made. We open today with A Day in the Life by The Beatles, ranked number 24 on the top 500 songs of all time, according to Rolling Stone magazine. Came from the 1967 album Sgt. Pepper's Lonely Hearts Club Band. It's one of those songs that showed just how far pop music could go. John Lennon, Paul McCartney combined two separate ideas into one remarkable recording with very strange sounds, changing moods, and that famous orchestra build-up. It's still one of the most talked about Beatles recordings of all time. This is Jukebox Gems, Leicester FM 90.6. Maar sê gou vir my, is het Sondag alweer? Goeiemorgen my vrienden, welkom hier vandag by Jukebox Gems, saam met my Darren hier op jou lekker luisterstasie. Leicester FM 90.6. Today, the curator of the classics has picked some of our favorite tunes, and as usual, there is something to inspire everyone as we take a trip through the mystery of popular music into the sounds of yesterday, helping you forget all about the stresses of daily life so we can all chill out, enjoy some classic tunes, and pretend we're all normal as we start another week. Ons gaan vandag lekker saam kuier tot omtrent 12 uur. 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So maybe you're one of the lucky ones. I can't possibly play every request that comes in, no matter how hard I try. Ek sê baie dankie dat jy ingeskakel het. 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

0: Yes, ingeskakel saam met Darren, the curator of the classics and jukebox gems net hier op jou lekker luisterstasie. That was Aretha Franklin, believe it or not, number one on the list of the 500 greatest songs of all time. Aretha Franklin took a song written and recorded by Otis Redding and completely made it her own in 1967. Her version of Respect became an anthem for women and the civil rights movement. The spelling out of R-E-S-P-E-C-T and those powerful backing vocals made the record instantly recognizable. It was more than just a hit song, it became a social statement. Before that, we had Otis Redding sitting on the dock of the bay, features number 38 on the list of the top 60. Otis Redding recorded this in 1967, shortly before his death in a plane crash, and we kicked off with the great John Lennon and a song called Imagine, number 19 on the list. Imagine was released in 1971 and became John Lennon's best-known solo song. It asks us to picture a world without war, hatred, and division. The simple piano and quiet delivery are a big part of the song's power. Whatever you think about its message, there's no denying that Imagine became one of the most recognized songs of the 20th century. Don't go away, folks. We'll be back with more from the greatest songs of the on the list of Rolling Stone's greatest songs of all time. So don't go away. We'll be right back after.
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0: You're tuned in to Jukebox Jams with your host, Doran, the curator of the classics. And today, we are looking at the top 60 songs of the Rolling Stones magazine, Greatest Songs of All Time. Right here on Leicester FM, your lekker Leicester Stasi. Johnny B. Goode was released by Chuck Berry in 1958, became one of the defining songs of early rock and roll. Berry wrote about a country boy who could play guitar and dreamed of becoming a star. The famous guitar introduction and driving rhythm became part of the blueprint for rock musicians everywhere. Without Chuck Berry, the music we know as rock would probably sound very different. Before that, we had the Ronettes and Be My Baby, released in 1963, was produced by Phil Spector using his famous wall of sound. Ronnie Spector sings the lead in the song, and the opening drum beat is one of the most famous in pop music. This one made it to number 22 on the list of the greatest songs of all time. The record was a major influence on countless musicians and producers. Before that, we had The Temptations and a song called My Girl, number 43 on the list of the greatest songs of all time. Released by The Temptations in 1964, became their first number one hit. And then we kicked off with Sam Cooke, recorded Change Is Gonna Come in 1963, inspired partly by Bob Dylan's Blowing in the Wind. Released in 1964, it became closely linked with the American Civil Rights Movement. Cooke's beautiful voice makes the song sound hopeful and sad at the same time. His death in 1964 came before he could see just how important his song would become. Yes, I'm Geskakel Sam and Doran, the curator of the classics and Jukebox Gems, net here op your lekker Leicester Stasi.
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Yes, I'm Chris Carcle, Samet Doran, the curator of the classics and jukebox gems, net here op your lekker nice Stasi. Number 51 on the list of the top 500 songs of all time is Dionne Warwick and Walk On By, written by Burt Bacharach and Hal David and recorded by Warwick in 1963. Her controlled yet emotional performance fits the sophisticated music absolutely perfectly, became a major hit and has since been recorded by many other artists, but Warwick's original remains a classic. Before that, The Kinks and Waterloo Sunset. This one, believe it or not, made it to number 14 on the list. Waterloo Sunset, released by The Kinks in 1967, paints a quiet picture of London at sunset. Ray Davies wrote about ordinary people and ordinary moments, but somehow made them sound important. It showed that rock music did not always have to be loud to make a lasting impression. Before that, Smokey Robinson and The Miracles with The Tracks of My Tears, number 54 on the list, released in 1965, written by Smokey Robinson, Warren Moore and Marvin Toplin. It's a beautiful song about hiding heartbreak behind a smile. Over the years, it became one of the best examples of how much emotion could be packed into a three-minute pop song. And then before that, we had James Brown and Papa's Got a Brand New Bag. This one made it to number 34 on the list. James Brown released this in 1965, changed popular music once again. The rhythm became tighter, the guitar became more important, and the emphasis moved towards the beat. It helped lay the foundation for funk music, I believe, and Brown was already a major performer, but this song showed why he became known as the godfather of soul. Before that, we kicked off with Little Richard and Tutti Frutti, made it to number 35 on the list, arrived in 1955 and announced Little Richard as one of the wildest performers in rock and roll. The famous opening cry and pounding piano were unlike almost anything else at the time. It was loud, fast, and full of energy, and Little Richard helped show young musicians that popular music didn't have to sit still. It could jump, shout, and have fun. Today we are listening to the top 60 of the best of 500 songs of all time, according to Rolling Stone magazine. Don't go away, plenty more to come. We got Bob Marley, Queen, Fleetwood Mac, The Beach Boys, Bob Dylan, The Beatles, Elton John, and many, many more. Don't go away.

0: You're tuned in to Jukebox Gems with your host, Oren, the curator of the classics, right here on Leicester FM. Today we are listening to the top 60 of the 500 greatest songs written in all time, and that's as far as Rolling Stone magazine is concerned. That was the Beatles, I Want to Hold Your Hand, at number 15 spot. Was released in 1963, became the song that helped introduce the Beatles to millions of Americans, reached number one in both Britain and America, and launched Beatlemania in the United States. Before that, we had a special request for our friend John. This one was rated number four on the list of the top 500 songs of all time, and that, of course, is Bob Dylan, Like a Rolling Stone. Released in 1965, it changed the idea of what pop singles should sound like. At more than 6 minutes long, it was much longer than the usual radio hit. Dylan was angry, he was sharp and completely himself in this song. The song helped move popular music towards a more serious songwriting and showed that rock song could have something to say. Before that, at number 11, The Beach Boys with God Only Knows, released in 1966 on the Beach Boys album Pet Sounds. Brian Wilson and Tony Asher wrote the song, with Carl Wilson singing the lead. It was a beautiful example of Brian Wilson's musical imagination, and many musicians have since called it one of the greatest love songs ever recorded. Before that, Fleetwood Mac and Dreams, total opposite of the previous song. This one made it to number 9 on the list. Dreams was written, sung by Stevie Nicks, and appeared on Fleetwood Mac's 1977 album simply titled Rumours. The band were going through a lot of personal problems at the time while making the album, and you can almost hear some of that tension in the music. Dreams became the group's only number one single in America. Before that, I know we play it all the time, but ain't no one complaining. We had Queen and Bohemian Rhapsody, number 17 on the list, released by Queen in 1975, became one of the most unusual major hits of its time. And we kicked off with Bob Marley and the Wailers and Redemption Song, number 42 on the greatest 500 songs written of all time. Redemption Song appeared on Marley's 1980 album Uprising. Unlike many of his better known reggae songs, it's mainly just Marley with an acoustic guitar. Yes, and geskakel saam met Doran, the curator of the classics and jukebox gems, net hier op jou lekker luister stasie.
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0: Number 60 on the list of the top 60 songs of all time. Running Up That Hill was released by Kate Bush in 1985, became one of her best-known songs. Song found a huge new audience decades later after appearing in the TV series Stranger Things, which probably explains its place on the latest list. That Second Life showed just how strong the original recording really was. At number 13 on the Rolling Stone list of top 60 songs of all time, sit the Rolling Stones with Gimme Shelter, appeared on the Rolling Stones' 1969 album Let It Bleed. Song reflected the troubled times of the late 60s with war and social unrest in the background. Mary Clayton provides the unforgettable female vocals, and her performance gives the song its real emotional punch. It's dark, powerful, and still sounds incredibly dramatic more than 50 years later. Kicking off the triple play, Elton John and Tiny Dancer made it to number 47 on the list, written by Elton John and Bernie Taupin, appeared on the 1971 album Madman Across the Water. Was not a huge hit immediately, but over the years it became one of Elton's most loved songs. The piano, the strings, and Elton's voice create a warm feeling that has made the song grow in popularity with every generation. Yes, and geskakel saam met Darren, the curator of the classics and jukebox gems, and hit op your lekker luister stasie. The show's starting to get a little interesting now. The competition is great. We'll be back with more right after this.
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2: By Aromatherapy Works kan jy die kuns en wetenskap met aanwending van noodsaaklike olies ervaar terwyl jy jou skoonheidsbehandeling ontvang. 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

0: Jy's ingeskakel saam met Darren, the curator of the classics en jukebox gems net hier op jou lekker luisterstasie. That's Stevie Wonder coming in at number 12 with Superstition, released by Stevie Wonder in 1972 and is built around one of the greatest keyboard riffs in popular music. Wonder played most of the instruments on this recording himself, including the famous clavinet. The song warns against believing too strongly in superstition and bad luck, became one of his biggest hits, and is still a favorite whenever somebody wants to get people moving. Before that, we had The Band with The Weight coming in at number 58 on the top 60 list. The Weight was released in 1968, appeared on their debut album Music from Big Pink. The song tells a strange story filled with unusual characters and places, became one of the group's signature recordings, was also featured in the film Easy Rider. Its relaxed, rootsy sound helped define the kind of music the band actually became famous for. And then especially for my friend Lemuel, Bruce Springsteen, Born to Run, comes in at number 27 on the list. Born to Run, released in 1975, became Springsteen's breakthrough song. The production is big, it's dramatic, while Springsteen sings as if his life very much depends on it. It became an anthem for anyone who ever dreamed of getting out there and going somewhere else. You tuned in to Jukebox Gems with your host, Doran, curator of the classics, right here on Leicester FM, your lekker Leicester-stasie.
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2: Metro Diesel. 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

0: Tuned in to Jukebox Jams with your host, Darren, the curator of the classics, right here on Leicester FM. Now, Led Zeppelin's Stairway to Heaven actually sits at number 61 on the list. But since I Make the Rules, released in 1971 on Led Zeppelin's fourth album, Radio, made it one of the most famous rock songs ever recorded. Jimmy Page's guitar solo is probably one of the most famous in rock history. Before that, we had Purple Rain from Prince, number 18 on the list. Purple Rain, released by Prince in 1984, is part of the soundtrack to the film of the same name, combines rock, soul, and gospel, and finishes with one of his great guitar performances. It's emotional, dramatic, and unmistakably Prince from beginning to end. Before that, number 28 on the list, Talking Heads, Once in a Lifetime, released by Talking Heads in 1980 and sounds unlike almost anything else from that period. The strange vocal delivery, African-influenced rhythm, and unusual video made it one of Talking Heads' most important and recognizable songs. Before that, Michael Jackson and Billie Jean, number 44 on the list, released in 1983 as part of Jackson's Thriller album. The bass line, drum beat, and Jackson's vocal performance all become instantly recognizable. And we kicked off the five play with Donna Summer and I Feel Love, number 52 on the list of some of the greatest songs in history, according to Rolling Stone magazine this year. I Feel Love was released in 1977, became a landmark in electronic music. Produced by Giorgio Moroder, the song used synthesizers and a repeating electronic rhythm in a way that was still very new at the time. Donna Summer's voice floats over the music and creates something that sounds futuristic even today. Jy's ingeskakel met Darren, the curator of the classics and jukebox gems, net hier op jou lekker luisterstasie.
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0: Prince, When Doves Cry, number 31 on the list. When Doves Cry, released in 1984 and became one of Prince's biggest hits. Prince wrote, produced and performed the recording, which reached number one in America and became one of the defining songs of his career. Before that, Joy Division, Love Will Tear Us Apart. This made it to number one on the list of the 500 greatest songs of all time. Love Will Tear Us Apart, released by Joy Division in 1980 and became the band's best known song. The music sounding strangely upbeat, while the lyrics are anything but that. The contrast part of what makes it so powerful, the song became a defining record of the post-punk era. We kicked off the triple play with Jimi Hendrix, Experience, All Along the Watchtower. Number 40, it made it on the list. Originally written, recorded by Bob Dylan, but the Jimi Hendrix Experience turned it into something completely different in 1968. Hendrix's guitar dominates the recording and gives the song a harder, more powerful sound. Dylan himself later acknowledged how much Hendrix had transformed the song, stating it was his favorite version. Yes, and Kuskakel, Samet Doran, the curator of the classics and jukebox gems, net hier op jou lekker luisterstasie.
1: Luister aanlyn op www.luisterfm.co.za.

Yes, ingeskakeld saam met Darren, the curator of the classics and jukebox gems, net hier op jou lekker luisterstasie. That, of course, at number 53 was the Beach Boys with Good Vibrations, released by the Beach Boys in 1966 and described by Brian Wilson as a pocket symphony. He wasn't wrong there. The recording cost an enormous amount of money for its time because Wilson kept changing and rebuilding the song in the studio. Before that, we had the Rolling Stones, I Can't Get No Satisfaction, number 31 on the list, released in 1965, became their first number one hit in America. The opening guitar riff from Keith Richards, one of the most recognizable in rock music. My friend, die tyd loop vinnig verby. Ek wil net dankie sê dat jy ingeskakel het om die oggend saam met my te geniet. En ek sien uit om volgende week weer terug in die stoel te sit. Have an awesome week ahead and stay tuned. We're going to play you out with the Beatles, David Bowie, Madonna and a few others. Thanks for spending time with me. Remember to practice random acts of kindness. It works wonders. It creates miracles. I'll see you next week.

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0: You are tuned in on the award-winning country program in South Africa, the Country Heart Club. Have a blast. Take it away, girl.
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In North Carolina, we listen to Johnny Hot Lips. Rock on.

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1: 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In North Carolina, we listen to Johnny Hot Lips. 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

0: Luister FM het 'n gedragskode geteken wat deur die Uitsaai Klagte Kommissie van Suid-Afrika toegepas word. 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
1: I was on the outskirts of a little southern town, trying to reach my destination before the sun went down. The old CB was blaring away on channel 19, when there came a little boy's voice on the radio line. And he said, "Breaker 19, is anyone there? Come on back, truckers, and talk to Teddy Bear." Well, I keyed the mic and I said, "You got it, Teddy Bear." And the little boy's voice came back on the air. "Appreciate the break. Who we got on that end?" Well, I told him my name, and then he began. "Now, I'm not supposed to bother you fellas out there. Mom says you're busy, and for me to stay off the air. But you see, I get lonely, and it helps to talk. 'Cause that's about all I can do. I'm crippled, and I can't walk." I came back and told him to forend that mic, and I talked to him as long as he liked. "This was my dad's radio," the little boy said, "but I guess it's mine and Mom's now, 'cause my daddy's dead. Dad had a wreck about a month ago. He was trying to get home in the blinding snow. Mom has to work now to make ends meet, and I'm not much help with my two crippled feet. She says not to worry, we'll make it all right. But I hear her crying sometimes late at night. You know, there's one thing I want more than anything else to see. Oh, I know you guys are too busy to bother with me. But you see, my dad used to take me for rides when he was home. But I guess that's all over now, since my daddy's gone. Not one breaker came on the old CB as that little cripple boy talked with me. I tried hard to swallow a lump that just wouldn't stay down, 'cause I thought about my boy back in Greenville town. Dad was gonna take Mom and me with him later on this year. Why, I remember him saying, "Someday this old truck will be yours, Teddy Bear." But I know I'll never get to ride an 18-wheeler again. But this old base will help me keep in touch with all my trucker friends. Teddy Bear's going to back on out now and leave you alone, 'cause it's about time for Mom to come home. But you give me a shout when you're passing through, and I'll sure be happy to come back to you. Well, I came back and I said, "Before you go, 1010, what's your home 20, little CB friend?" Well, he gave me his address, and I didn't once hesitate, 'cause this hot load of freight is just gonna have to wait. I turned that truck around on a dime and headed straight for Jackson Street, 229. And as I rounded the corner, oh, I got one heck of a shock. 18-wheelers were lined up for 3 city blocks. Why, I guess every driver for miles around had caught Teddy Bear's call, and that little cripple boy was having a ball. For as fast as one driver would carry him in, another would carry him to his truck and take off again. Well, you better believe I took my turn at riding Teddy Bear. And then I carried him back in and put him down in his chair. And buddy, if I never live to see happiness again,
2: I want you to know I saw it that day in the face of that little man. We took up a collection for him before his mama got home, and each driver said goodbye, and then they were all gone. He shook my hand with a mile-long grin and said, "So long, trucker, I'll catch you again." Yeah, I hit that interstate with tears in my eyes, and I turned on the radio and I got another surprise. Breaker 19 came a voice on the air. Just one word of thanks from Mama Teddy Bear. We wish each and every one a special prayer for you, 'cause you just made my little boy's dream come true. I'll sign off now before I start to cry. May God ride with you. 10-4 and

0: Ek gaan hom vir jou net tot daar toe gee. 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So, kom ons gaan maak 'n bietjie musiek as ons terugkom. Dan kyk ons na die antwoord van ronde nommer 1 van Ken jy jou kenwysie.
1: It's that time of year again. The German Club in Noorain is bringing you a weekend of beer, live music and lekker German vibes. Saturday, 31st of October, gates open at 5 p.m. with the Oompa Brass Band, authentic German food, a dance floor and a cash and card bar. Tickets are only 200 Rand per person, available on Quicket or at the German Club. And Sunday is family day. From 11 a.m, adults and teens 14 and older get in for just 100 Rand and under 14s are free. German Club Noorain. Don't just hear about it, come prost with us.

The German Club in Noreen is bringing you a weekend of beer, live music and lacquer German vibes. 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Tickets are only 200 Rand per person, available on Quicket or at the German Club. And Sunday is family day. From 11 a.m, adults and teens 14 and older get in for just 100 Rand and under 14s are free. German Club Lorraine. Don't just hear about it, come Prost with us.

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Late again. When I get home,